0: Mostly sunny for today. Some scattered showers and thunderstorms flaring up in the afternoon. Could be heavy where they do. Temperatures low to mid-90s. Showers diminish tonight, down to the low to mid-70s. Heat advisory in effect for today, and temperatures don't really change much over the next few days. We'll stay in the low to mid-90s. Very high humidity continues. Chance of a shower and storm each day. I'm Precision Weather Meteorologist Phil Spivak for St. Augustine's local morning news.
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0: Partly to mostly sunny sky. Afternoon showers and thunderstorms flare up. Temperatures low to mid-90s. A heat advisory in effect. Heat index values well over 105 this afternoon. Showers diminish tonight. Partly cloudy. Low to mid-70s. And mid-90s continue Monday and Tuesday. Each day, just a chance of some afternoon storms. I am Precision Weather Meteorologist Phil Spivak for St. Augustine's local morning news.
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0: Partly to mostly sunny for today. Some scattered showers and thunderstorms flaring up in the afternoon. It'll be heavy where they do. Temperatures low to mid-90s. Showers diminish tonight, down to the low to mid-70s. Heat advisory in effect for today, and temperatures don't really change much over the next few days. We'll stay in the low to mid-90s. Very high humidity continues. Chance of a shower and storm each day. I'm Precision Weather Meteorologist Phil Spivak for St. Augustine's local morning news.
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0: Partly to mostly sunny sky. Afternoon showers and thunderstorms flare up. Temperatures low to mid-90s. A heat advisory in effect. Heat index values well over 105 this afternoon. Showers diminish tonight. Partly cloudy. Low to mid-70s. And mid-90s continue Monday and Tuesday. Each day, just a chance of some afternoon storms. I am Precision Weather Meteorologist Phil Spivak for St. Augustine's local morning news.
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4: I will survive without you.

0: Partly to mostly sunny for today. Some scattered showers and thunderstorms flaring up in the afternoon. It'll be heavy where they do. Temperatures low to mid-90s. Showers diminish tonight, down to the low to mid-70s. Heat advisory in effect for today, and temperatures don't really change much over the next few days. We'll stay in the low to mid-90s. Very high humidity continues. Chance of a shower and storm each day. I'm Precision Weather Meteorologist Phil Spivak for St. Augustine's local morning news.
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0: Partly to mostly sunny sky. Afternoon showers and thunderstorms flare up. Temperatures low to mid-90s. A heat advisory in effect. Heat index values well over 105 this afternoon. Showers diminish tonight. Partly cloudy. Low to mid-70s. And mid-90s continue Monday and Tuesday. Each day, just a chance of some afternoon storms. I am Precision Weather Meteorologist Phil Spivak for St. Augustine's local morning news.
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0: Partly to mostly sunny for today. Some scattered showers and thunderstorms flaring up in the afternoon. Could be heavy where they do. Temperatures low to mid-90s. Showers diminish tonight, down to the low to mid-70s. Heat advisory in effect for today, and temperatures don't really change much over the next few days. We'll stay in the low to mid-90s. Very high humidity continues. Chance of a shower and storm each day. I'm Precision Weather Meteorologist Phil Spivak for St. Augustine's local morning news.
1: 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We're all about the classics. 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
1: The first time you heard about it was at the open house. It was basically, this is a done deal. You can do nothing about it.
0: These are the local voices.
2: It has gotten tacky. It's gotten carnival-like.
0: These are the local people.
3: No law enforcement agency, hospital, Medicare will call you or email you and request financial information. Never.
0: St. Augustine's local morning news. 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

0: Partly to mostly sunny sky, afternoon showers and thunderstorms flare up, temperatures low to mid-90s, a heat advisory in effect, heat index values well over 105 this afternoon. Showers diminish tonight, partly cloudy, low to mid-70s, and mid-90s continue Monday and Tuesday, each day just a chance of some afternoon storms. I am Precision Weather Meteorologist Phil Spivak for St. Augustine's local morning news.
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Partly to mostly sunny for today. Some scattered showers and thunderstorms flaring up in the afternoon. Could be heavy where they do. Temperatures low to mid-90s. Showers diminish tonight, down to the low to mid-70s. Heat advisory in effect for today, and temperatures don't really change much over the next few days. We'll stay in the low to mid-90s. Very high humidity continues. Chance of a shower and storm each day. I'm Precision Weather Meteorologist Phil Spivak for St. Augustine's local.

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0: Partly to mostly sunny sky. Afternoon showers and thunderstorms flare up. Temperatures low to mid-90s. A heat advisory in effect. Heat index values well over 105 this afternoon. Showers diminish tonight. Partly cloudy. Low to mid-70s. And mid-90s continue Monday and Tuesday. Each day, just a chance for some afternoon storms. I am Precision Weather Meteorologist Phil Spivak for St. Augustine's local morning news.
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0: Right, mostly sunny for today. Some scattered showers and thunderstorms flaring up in the afternoon. Could be heavy where they do. Temperatures low to mid-90s. Showers diminish tonight, down to the low to mid-70s. Heat advisory in effect for today, and temperatures don't really change much over the next few days. We'll stay in the low to mid-90s. Very high humidity continues. Chance of a shower and storm each day. I'm Precision Weather Meteorologist Phil Spivak for St. Augustine's local morning news.
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1: The first time you heard about it was at the open house. It was basically, this is a done deal. You can do nothing about it.
0: These are the local voices.
2: It has gotten tacky. It's gotten carnival-like.
0: These are the local people.
3: No law enforcement agency, hospital, Medicare will call you or email you and request financial information. Never.
0: St. Augustine's local morning news. We've got you covered.
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0: Partly to mostly sunny sky. Afternoon showers and thunderstorms flare up. Temperatures low to mid-90s. A heat advisory in effect. Heat index values well over 105 this afternoon. Showers diminish tonight. Partly cloudy. Low to mid-70s. And mid-90s continue Monday and Tuesday. Each day, just a chance of some afternoon storms. I am Precision Weather Meteorologist Phil Spivak for St. Augustine's local morning news.
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0: Partly to mostly sunny for today. Some scattered showers and thunderstorms flaring up in the afternoon. Could be heavy where they do. Temperatures low to mid-90s. Showers diminish tonight, down to the low to mid-70s. Heat advisory in effect for today, and temperatures don't really change much over the next few days. We'll stay in the low to mid-90s. Very high humidity continues. Chance of a shower and storm each day. I'm Precision Weather Meteorologist Phil Spivak for St. Augustine's local morning news.
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0: Partly to mostly sunny sky. Afternoon showers and thunderstorms flare up. Temperatures low to mid-90s. A heat advisory in effect. Heat index values well over 105 this afternoon. Showers diminish tonight. Partly cloudy. Low to mid-70s. And mid-90s continue Monday and Tuesday. Each day, just a chance of some afternoon storms. I am Precision Weather Meteorologist Phil Spivak for St. Augustine's local morning news.
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0: Thunderstorms flaring up in the afternoon. Could be heavy where they do. Temperatures low to mid-90s. Showers diminish tonight, down to the low to mid-70s. Heat advisory in effect for today, and temperatures don't really change much over the next few days. We'll stay in the low to mid-90s. Very high humidity continues. Chance of a shower and storm each day. I'm Precision Weather Meteorologist Phil Spivak for St. Augustine's local morning news.
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1: The first time you heard about it was at the open house. It was basically, this is a done deal. You can do nothing about it.
0: These are the local voices.
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3: No law enforcement agency, hospital, Medicare will call you or email you and request financial information. Never.
0: St. Augustine's local morning news. We've got you covered.
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0: Partly to mostly sunny sky. Afternoon showers and thunderstorms flare up. Temperatures low to mid-90s. A heat advisory in effect. Heat index values well over 105 this afternoon. Showers diminish tonight. Partly cloudy. Low to mid-70s. And mid-90s continue Monday and Tuesday. Each day, just a chance of some afternoon storms. I am Precision Weather Meteorologist Phil Spivak for St. Augustine's local morning news.
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0: Partly to mostly sunny for today. Some scattered showers and thunderstorms flaring up in the afternoon. Could be heavy where they do. Temperatures low to mid-90s. Showers diminish tonight, down to the low to mid-70s. Heat advisory in effect for today, and temperatures don't really change much over the next few days. We'll stay in the low to mid-90s. Very high humidity continues. Chance of a shower and storm each day. I'm Precision Weather Meteorologist Phil Spivak for St. Augustine's local morning news.
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6: The Beach.

0: Partly to mostly sunny sky. Afternoon showers and thunderstorms flare up. Temperatures low to mid-90s. A heat advisory in effect. Heat index values well over 105 this afternoon. Showers diminish tonight. Partly cloudy. Low to mid-70s. And mid-90s continue Monday and Tuesday. Each day, just a chance of some afternoon storms. I am Precision Weather Meteorologist Phil Spivak for St. Augustine's local morning news.
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0: Partly to mostly sunny sky. Afternoon showers and thunderstorms flare up. Temperatures low to mid-90s. A heat advisory in effect. Heat index values well over 105 this afternoon. Showers diminish tonight. Partly cloudy. Low to mid-70s. And mid-90s continue Monday and Tuesday. Each day, just a chance of some afternoon storms. I am Precision Weather Meteorologist Phil Spivak for St. Augustine's local morning news.
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2: Traffic Watch is a service of Politis and Matavina, a trusted firm with a proven track record. Politis and Matavina. Looks like there might be some smoke in the area due to a brush fire from earlier. Be careful on US 1, both directions near Smith Grade Road. Had several reports of some smoke in the area, so be careful there. I'm Jared Cirillo for St. Augustine Local News.
3: The very law that she's being charged with violating is provision that I added to the election crimes or the election reform bill.
4: An ironic twist in the voter guide scandal. Good morning, St. Augustine. I'm Liz Ryan with your local news. We've been bringing you extensive coverage of the charges against three sitting commissioners and a campaign manager stemming from a voter guide endorsing certain candidates mailed out right before the last election, which the courts is calling fraudulent. Senator Tom Leake was endorsed on that guide.
3: So I was on it. I don't know how I got on it.
4: The alleged mastermind behind this scheme, Brianna Jordan, was his campaign manager. But Leake tells us he had no idea this was happening until he got a call from Nick Primrose, who was also endorsed on that voter guide,
3: telling me that his intern had participated in stuffing some envelopes and he thought that there was a fake voter guide.
4: According to the affidavit, Primrose's intern was ordered to go to a house on Grant Street that Jordan had rented to use as campaign headquarters to join in a secret envelope stuffing operation using over 10,000 of these guides delivered by an 18-wheeler. Ironically, they were breaking the very law that their client wrote.
3: A year or two prior to that, we had the same issue in Volusia County, and I added language to the elections reform bill, making it a crime to do those types of things. And so when that happened, I texted Brianna Jordan and said, I hope that what I'm hearing is not accurate. And then she went silent on me. And so I took that as an implicit admission, and I fired her immediately.
4: He also alerted authorities that this was happening.
3: I called Secretary of State Cord Byrd, and I said, hey, I think I need to speak to an investigator in the election crimes unit. And he had somebody call me and take the information, and then they had an actual statewide prosecutor call me about a week later.
4: Senator Leake says this isn't just a St. Johns County problem.
3: This type of thing is happening all over the state. The reason we added the language was not only what was happening in Volusia County, but what was happening everywhere across the state of Florida. And that was people were putting out fake voter guides. It was a real issue at that point, and that's why we had to make it illegal.
4: Brianna Jordan is facing two misdemeanors and a felony charge. This local news is a service of your hometown Toyota dealer, Beaver Toyota in St. Augustine, conveniently located right off I-95 at exit 311. As chalkboards give way to whiteboards and laptops become a standard school supply, in some classrooms, cursive writing wasn't the focus it once was. But here in Florida, it remains a priority. Peter Colleen has the story.
5: Christine Steffen, Director of Elementary Instruction for the St. Johns County School District, says one of the many redeeming features of cursive writing is it actually keeps ideas flowing.
6: One of the important things about learning cursive is the fluency in writing. So when students are writing essays and things like that as they get older, it adds a fluency piece to it where printing can be more individual letters and words, you know, how cursive is all kind of connected and attached. It just adds a little bit more fluency to the process.
5: When it comes to cursive writing, has it been on the agenda all along, or do we call it a comeback?
6: Yes, we do follow the standards that are required to be taught, and those are in third, fourth, and fifth grade. The new thing that's happening within the legislation is they've added an accountability piece, where students have to demonstrate that they've mastered cursive by the end of fifth grade.
5: Steffen adds cursive is also a connection to history.
6: Many people believe that cursive is important for students to be able to read as they get older, so they're able to read historical documents and things like that that are done in cursive.
5: For St. Augustine Local News, I'm Peter Colleen.
4: In other news, there's a new state law that gives developers a streamlined path to build on agricultural land. Just one day after that took effect, four property owners have applied to certify about 5,500 acres as agricultural enclaves. That could mean bypassing the traditional rezoning process to build thousands of homes. State Representative Sam Greco voted for the bill, and I have his comments in tomorrow's newscast. And now you're up to date with St. Augustine's local news. I'm Liz Ryan.
1: Stepped outside this morning. A few clouds out there. It's very humid, and it's going to remain hot. And the rain kind of making a comeback in the forecast. Here we go. Monday morning.
7: Good morning. Partly sunny, isolated late day showers or thunderstorms, 91 to 95 this afternoon. West to northwest winds at 10 to 15. There may be an isolated evening shower or storm, then a few clouds overnight tonight, mid-70s. Partly sunny, 90 to 94 tomorrow. A few clouds, mid-70s tomorrow night. Plenty of sunshine Wednesday, 91 to 95. 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I'm Precision Weather Meteorologist Russ Murley for St. Augustine's Local News.

Monday morning, it is July 13th. I don't think Monday the 13th is a thing, but it is a thing because we got to get at it today. And the weather is, it's July. It's Florida. It's hot. It's humid. And the rain is kind of making a comeback the next several days as the rain coverage is more like 70%. So, yeah, if you check out the latest graphics on our Facebook page from the National Weather Service, you'll see a lot of green because it's going to be, hot, humid, and probably rainy for most of us today.

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2: 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You can do nothing about it.
1: These are the local voices.
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4: No law enforcement agency, hospital, Medicare will call you or email you and request financial information. 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
1: St. Augustine's local morning news. 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

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I don't know if you saw this or not over the weekend, but we do have this story. 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A grandfather got charged and thrown about 8 feet in the air by a big bison at Yellowstone National Park on Friday. This is one of those rare

0: times, it doesn't look like the guy was egging the bison on. He was like across the road from the thing, and it just looked like the bison took an interest in him and kind of went over there, and he tried to avoid him in the trees but ended up getting struck. Photographer Mike McLeod caught the dramatic chase on camera.
1: Everyone's bison!
2: Look out, bison!
3: As soon as the bison stood up, the grandfather's like, no, we're out of here. For whatever reason, the bison, who was still like 50 to 100 feet away, just charged him. The grandfather eventually got hooked, got tossed into the air. They were doing the right thing. They were just bad luck. When he was down on the ground, after things were settling down a little bit, I said, hey, you know, as a former U.S. Army paratrooper, I give that landing a 9.5 out of 10. And he's like, well, if you just caught me 5 years ago, I could have done better. So he was jovial, trying to make light of his pain, but he was obviously in a lot of pain.
0: By the way, update on the guy has a broken leg. He has undergone surgery and is expected to recover. So lucky for him, because he didn't look like he was a youngster. And I have a little personal story on this. I have family that has a summer place up in Custer, South Dakota. And at Custer State Park, there is a large herd of bison there as well. And we have driven through there. We did that, I guess, just last summer was we went through the state park. And they have T-shirts everywhere. Don't pet the fluffy cows is kind of a joke and homage to this, that you don't want to mess around with these things. Well, we're out there with the herd, because that's one of the things when you go in the state park, it's like, where's the herd today? Where's your best chance to see them? And we got to see them. And there's this joker, and he was a younger guy. He was more of a middle-aged guy, say in his 30s, 40s, walking out to the whole herd, like in the open range out there, you know, home on the range. And we had our cameras, and I thought, I don't want to witness something really bad. But of course, I had the camera on the guy. Nothing ever happened, so he got really lucky. But man, don't mess around with wild animals. What are you thinking?

0: Traffic Watch is a service of Politis and Matavina, a trusted firm with a proven track record. Politis and Matavina. Looks like there might be some smoke in the area due to a brush fire from earlier. Be careful on US 1, both directions near Smith Grade Road. Had several reports of some smoke in the area, so be careful there. I'm Jared Cirillo for St. Augustine Local News.
1: The very law that she's being charged with violating is provision that I added to the election crimes or the election reform bill.
2: An ironic twist in the voter guide scandal. Good morning, St. Augustine. I'm Liz Ryan with your local news. We've been bringing you extensive coverage of the charges against three sitting commissioners and a campaign manager stemming from a voter guide endorsing certain candidates mailed out right before the last election, which the courts is calling fraudulent. Senator Tom Leak was endorsed on that guide.
1: So I was on it. I don't know how I got on it.
2: The alleged mastermind behind this scheme, Brianna Jordan, was his campaign manager. But Leak tells us he had no idea this was happening until he got a call from Nick Primrose, who was also endorsed on that voter guide.
1: Telling me that his intern had participated in stuffing some envelopes and he thought that there was a fake voter guide.
2: According to the affidavit, Primrose's intern was ordered to go to a house on Grant Street that Jordan had rented to use as campaign headquarters to join in a secret envelope stuffing operation using over 10,000 of these guides delivered by an 18-wheeler. Ironically, they were breaking the very law that their client wrote.
1: A year or two prior to that, we had the same issue in Volusia County, and I added language to the elections reform bill, making it a crime to do those types of things. And so when that happened, I texted Brianna Jordan and said, I hope that what I'm hearing is not accurate. And then she went silent on me. And so I took that as an implicit admission, and I fired her immediately.
2: He also alerted authorities that this was happening.
1: I called Secretary of State Cord Byrd, and I said, hey, I think I need to speak to an investigator in the election crimes unit. And he had somebody call me and take the information, and then they had an actual statewide prosecutor call me about a week later.
2: Senator Leak says this isn't just a St. Johns County problem.
1: This type of thing is happening all over the state. The reason we added the language was not only what was happening in Volusia County, but what was happening everywhere across the state of Florida. And that was people were putting out fake voter guides. It was a real issue at that point, and that's why we had to make it illegal.
2: Brianna Jordan is facing two misdemeanors and a felony charge. This local news is a service of your hometown Toyota dealer, Beaver Toyota in St. Augustine, conveniently located right off I-95 at exit 311. As chalkboards give way to whiteboards and laptops become a standard school supply, in some classrooms, cursive writing wasn't the focus it once was. But here in Florida, it remains a priority. Peter Colleen has the story.
3: Christine Steffen, Director of Elementary Instruction for the St. Johns County School District, says one of the many redeeming features of cursive writing is it actually keeps ideas flowing.
4: One of the important things about learning cursive is the fluency in writing. So when students are writing essays and things like that as they get older, it adds a fluency piece to it where printing can be more individual letters and words, you know, how cursive is all kind of connected and attached. It just adds a little bit more fluency to the process.
3: When it comes to cursive writing, has it been on the agenda all along, or do we call it a comeback?
4: Yes, we do follow the standards that are required to be taught, and those are in third, fourth, and fifth grade. The new thing that's happening within the legislation is they've added an accountability piece where students have to demonstrate that they've mastered cursive by the end of fifth grade.
3: Steffen adds cursive is also a connection to history.
4: Many people believe that cursive is important for students to be able to read as they get older, so they're able to read historical documents and things like that that are done in cursive.
3: For St. Augustine Local News, I'm Peter Colleen.
2: In other news, there's a new state law that gives developers a streamlined path to build on agricultural land. Just one day after that took effect, four property owners have applied to certify about 5,500 acres as agricultural enclaves. That could mean bypassing the traditional rezoning process to build thousands of homes. State Representative Sam Greco voted for the bill, and I have his comments in tomorrow's newscast. And now you're up to date with St. Augustine's local news. I'm Liz Ryan.
5: Good morning. Skies become partly sunny. We may see an isolated shower or storm late this afternoon, 91 to 95. West to northwest winds at 10 to 15. Evening showers or thunderstorms and a few clouds overnight tonight, mid-70s. Partly sunny, 90 to 94 tomorrow. A few clouds, mid-70s tomorrow night. Plenty of sunshine Wednesday, 91 to 95. Rainy season is here. 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I'm Precision Weather Meteorologist Russ Murley for St. Augustine's local.

Monday morning on the Beach 105.5, JT with the morning show. Shout out to our friend Annette Danielson and all the good people that helped make it happen. 20th anniversary for Dancing Stars of St. Johns County in support of the St. Augustine Community School of Performing Arts. What a great one it was over the weekend, too. One of the best ones I think we've been involved in. It was a great crowd this year, great dancers this year. I think they did pretty good on the fundraising front for all the good work they do in our community. And we, of course, covered it with our cameras over the weekend, Carrie and I, so we have some shots of some of the dancers. We took like 4,000 pictures, so this by no means covers it all, but we will show you most of the dancers at facebook.com/beach1055, because as usual, they all did a wonderful job. It's a great cause, and we look forward to seeing them all again about this time next year. Dancing Stars in St. John's.

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2: 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Traffic starting off on a Monday morning in pretty good shape. We're not seeing any major problems and going to cause any big headaches, especially all the way up to the Beltway on I-95. The northbound side of I-95 should be running full speed all the way into Duval County. Drive safely. I'm Jared Cirillo for St. Augustine Local News.
3: The very law that she's being charged with violating is provision that I added to the election crimes or the election reform bill.
4: An ironic twist in the voter guide scandal. Good morning, St. Augustine. I'm Liz Ryan with your local news. We've been bringing you extensive coverage of the charges against three sitting commissioners and a campaign manager stemming from a voter guide endorsing certain candidates mailed out right before the last election, which the courts is calling fraudulent. Senator Tom Leak was endorsed on that guide.
3: So I was on it. I don't know how I got on it.
4: The alleged mastermind behind this scheme, Brianna Jordan, was his campaign manager. But Leak tells us he had no idea this was happening until he got a call from Nick Primrose, who was also endorsed on that voter guide,
3: telling me that his intern had participated in stuffing some envelopes and he thought that there was a fake voter guide.
4: According to the affidavit, Primrose's intern was ordered to go to a house on Grant Street that Jordan had rented to use as campaign headquarters to join in a secret envelope stuffing operation using over 10,000 of these guides delivered by an 18-wheeler. Ironically, they were breaking the very law that their client wrote.
3: A year or two prior to that, we had the same issue in Volusia County, and I added language to the elections reform bill, making it a crime to do those types of things. And so when that happened, I texted Brianna Jordan and said, I hope that what I'm hearing is not accurate. And then she went silent on me. And so I took that as an implicit admission, and I fired her immediately.
4: He also alerted authorities that this was happening.
3: I called Secretary of State Cord Byrd, and I said, hey, I think I need to speak to an investigator in the election crimes unit. And he had somebody call me and take the information, and then they had an actual statewide prosecutor call me about a week later.
4: Senator Leak says this isn't just a St. Johns County problem.
3: This type of thing is happening all over the state. The reason we added the language was not only what was happening in Volusia County, but what was happening everywhere across the state of Florida. And that was people were putting out fake voter guides. It was a real issue at that point, and that's why we had to make it illegal.
4: Brianna Jordan is facing two misdemeanors and a felony charge. This local news is a service of your hometown Toyota dealer, Beaver Toyota in St. Augustine, conveniently located right off I-95 at exit 311. As chalkboards give way to whiteboards and laptops become a standard school supply, in some classrooms, cursive writing wasn't the focus it once was. But here in Florida, it remains a priority. Peter Colleen has the story.
5: Christine Steffen, Director of Elementary Instruction for the St. Johns County School District, says one of the many redeeming features of cursive writing is it actually keeps ideas flowing.
6: One of the important things about learning cursive is the fluency in writing. So when students are writing essays and things like that as they get older, it adds a fluency piece to it where printing can be more individual letters and words, you know, how cursive is all kind of connected and attached. It just adds a little bit more fluency to the process.
5: When it comes to cursive writing, has it been on the agenda all along, or do we call it a comeback?
6: Yes, we do follow the standards that are required to be taught, and those are in third, fourth, and fifth grade. The new thing that's happening within the legislation is they've added an accountability piece where students have to demonstrate that they've mastered cursive by the end of fifth grade.
5: Steffen adds cursive is also a connection to history.
6: Many people believe that cursive is important for students to be able to read as they get older, so they're able to read historical documents and things like that that are done in cursive.
5: For St. Augustine Local News, I'm Peter Colleen.
4: In other news, there's a new state law that gives developers a streamlined path to build on agricultural land. Just one day after that took effect, four property owners have applied to certify about 5,500 acres as agricultural enclaves. That could mean bypassing the traditional rezoning process to build thousands of homes. State Representative Sam Greco voted for the bill, and I have his comments in tomorrow's newscast. And now you're up to date with St. Augustine's local news. I'm Liz Ryan.
7: Good morning.
1: Partly sunny, isolated late day showers or thunderstorms, 91 to 95 this afternoon, west to northwest winds at 10 to 15. There may be an isolated evening shower or storm, then a few clouds overnight tonight, mid 70s. Partly sunny, 90 to 94 tomorrow. A few clouds, mid 70s tomorrow night, plenty of sunshine Wednesday, 91 to 95. 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I'm Precision Weather Meteorologist Russ Farley for St. Augustine's Local News.

The Beach 105.5, hey, don't forget about concerts in the Plaza. They are keeping on, keeping on as the summer wears on. And we have another show coming up on Thursday night. They do happen Thursday evenings from 6 until 8 o'clock at the gazebo in the Plaza de la Constitución. They're kind of hooked on to, and why not? Why wouldn't you be? The America 250 theme, and this time it's a good time Americana music, they say. But the Ancient City Slickers is coming Thursday night.

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JT of the Beats 105.5 Morning Show. Let me actually go back on my web browser here because there was a story about the most searched term. Is that what it was? One of America's most searched definitions is the word love, right? And so you could go look that story up if you want to. But I think maybe I found the definition of love as a couple from Tennessee just celebrated 80 years of marriage. Their names are John Carroll, who's 101 years old, and his wife, Jerry, who's 100. They have 3 children, 7 grandchildren, 21 great-grandchildren, and 1 double-great-grandchild. How about that? One of their favorite things to do is go to their local McDonald's every Friday to get a sausage McMuffin with egg. Employees recently honored the Carrolls with a special sign under the Golden Arches celebrating their 80 years together. So if you're looking for the definition of love, if you're able, check into these folks. They may have some of the secret sauce there. And I don't think it goes on your Big Mac.

0: 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Traffic looking pretty good on a Monday morning. Volume definitely picking up, especially on the northbound corridor from I-95 all the way up to the Beltway. But you should stay moving full speed. Don't forget about the King Street construction in St. Augustine, of course, on the bridge, and then west of Ponce de Leon Boulevard as well, west of Palmer Street. I'm Jared Cirillo for St. Augustine Local News.
1: The very law that she's being charged with violating is provision that I added to the election crimes or the election reform bill.
2: An ironic twist in the voter guide scandal. Good morning, St. Augustine. I'm Liz Ryan with your local news. We've been bringing you extensive coverage of the charges against three sitting commissioners and a campaign manager stemming from a voter guide endorsing certain candidates mailed out right before the last election, which the courts is calling fraudulent. Senator Tom Leak was endorsed on that guide.
1: So I was on it. I don't know how I got on it.
2: The alleged mastermind behind this scheme, Brianna Jordan, was his campaign manager. But Leak tells us he had no idea this was happening until he got a call from Nick Primrose, who was also endorsed on that voter guide,
1: telling me that his intern had participated in stuffing some envelopes and he thought that there was a fake voter guide.
2: According to the affidavit, Primrose's intern was ordered to go to a house on Grant Street that Jordan had rented to use as campaign headquarters to join in a secret envelope stuffing operation using over 10,000 of these guides delivered by an 18-wheeler. Ironically, they were breaking the very law that their client wrote.
1: A year or two prior to that, we had the same issue in Volusia County, and I added language to the elections reform bill, making it a crime to do those types of things. And so when that happened, I texted Brianna Jordan and said, I hope that what I'm hearing is not accurate. And then she went silent on me. And so I took that as an implicit admission, and I fired her immediately.
2: He also alerted authorities that this was happening.
1: I called Secretary of State Cord Byrd, and I said, hey, I think I need to speak to an investigator in the Election Crimes Unit. And he had somebody call me and take the information, and then they had an actual statewide prosecutor call me about a week later.
2: Senator Leak says this isn't just a St. Johns County problem.
1: This type of thing is happening all over the state. The reason we added the language was not only what was happening in Volusia County, but what was happening everywhere across the state of Florida, and that was people were putting out fake voter guides. It was a real issue at that point, and that's why we had to make it illegal.
2: Brianna Jordan is facing two misdemeanors and a felony charge. This local news is a service of your hometown Toyota dealer, Beaver Toyota in St. Augustine, conveniently located right off I-95 at exit 311. As chalkboards give way to whiteboards and laptops become a standard school supply, in some classrooms, cursive writing wasn't the focus it once was. But here in Florida, it remains a priority. Peter Colleen has the story.
3: Christine Steffen, Director of Elementary Instruction for the St. Johns County School District, says one of the many redeeming features of cursive writing is it actually keeps ideas flowing.
4: One of the important things about learning cursive is the fluency in writing. So when students are writing essays and things like that as they get older, it adds a fluency piece to it where printing can be more individual letters and words, you know, how cursive is all kind of connected and attached. It just adds a little bit more fluency to the process.
3: When it comes to cursive writing, has it been on the agenda all along, or do we call it a comeback?
4: Yes, we do follow the standards that are required to be taught, and those are in third, fourth, and fifth grade. The new thing that's happening within the legislation is they've added an accountability piece where students have to demonstrate that they've mastered cursive by the end of fifth grade.
3: Steffen adds cursive is also a connection to history.
4: Many people believe that cursive is important for students to be able to read as they get older, so they're able to read historical documents and things like that that are done in cursive.
3: For St. Augustine Local News, I'm Peter Colleen.
2: In other news, there's a new state law that gives developers a streamlined path to build on agricultural land. Just one day after that took effect, four property owners have applied to certify about 5,500 acres as agricultural enclaves. That could mean bypassing the traditional rezoning process to build thousands of homes. State Representative Sam Greco voted for the bill, and I have his comments in tomorrow's newscast. And now you're up to date with St. Augustine's local news. I'm Liz Ryan.
5: Good morning. Skies become partly sunny. We may see an isolated shower or storm late this afternoon, 91 to 95. West to northwest winds at 10 to 15. Evening showers or thunderstorms and a few clouds overnight tonight, mid-70s. Partly sunny, 90 to 94 tomorrow. A few clouds, mid-70s tomorrow night. Plenty of sunshine Wednesday, 91 to 95. Rainy season is here. 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I'm Precision Weather Meteorologist Russ Marley for St. Augustine's Local News.

JT on the Beach 105.5, one of the great causes that we work with each year is Anglers for a Cure. They raise awareness, and early detection is kind of their goal, and screening of colon cancer, and they raise funds for all this to further colorectal cancer research. Registrations for their big Inshore Slam, yeah, this is a fishing tournament they have that is a blast, underway right now. The actual event comes up in September, but if you want to get involved, you can do it through their website, anglersforacure.org.

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2: 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Traffic looking pretty good on a Monday morning. Volume definitely picking up, especially on the northbound corridor from I-95 all the way up to the Beltway. But you should stay moving full speed. Don't forget about the King Street construction in St. Augustine, of course, on the bridge, and then west of Ponce de Leon Boulevard as well, west of Palmer Street. I'm Jared Cirillo for St. Augustine Local News.
3: The very law that she's being charged with violating is provision that I added to the election crimes or the election reform bill.
4: An ironic twist in the voter guide scandal. Good morning, St. Augustine. I'm Liz Ryan with your local news. We've been bringing you extensive coverage of the charges against three sitting commissioners and a campaign manager stemming from a voter guide endorsing certain candidates mailed out right before the last election, which the courts is calling fraudulent. Senator Tom Leake was endorsed on that guide.
3: So I was on it. I don't know how I got on it.
4: The alleged mastermind behind the scheme, Brianna Jordan, was his campaign manager. But Leake tells us he had no idea this was happening until he got a call from Nick Primrose, who was also endorsed on that voter guide,
3: telling me that his intern had participated in stuffing some envelopes and he thought that there was a fake voter guide.
4: According to the affidavit, Primrose's intern was ordered to go to a house on Grant Street that Jordan had rented to use as campaign headquarters to join in a secret envelope stuffing operation using over 10,000 of these guides delivered by an 18-wheeler. Ironically, they were breaking the very law that their client wrote.
3: A year or two prior to that, we had the same issue in Volusia County, and I added language to the elections reform bill, making it a crime to do those types of things. And so when that happened, I texted Brianna Jordan and said, I hope that what I'm hearing is not accurate. And then she went silent on me. And so I took that as an implicit admission, and I fired her immediately.
4: He also alerted authorities that this was happening.
3: I called Secretary of State Cord Byrd, and I said, hey, I think I need to speak to an investigator in the Election Crimes Unit. And he had somebody call me and take the information, and then they had an actual statewide prosecutor call me about a week later.
4: Senator Leake says this isn't just a St. Johns County problem.
3: This type of thing is happening all over the state. The reason we added the language was not only what was happening in Volusia County, but what was happening everywhere across the state of Florida. And that was people were putting out fake voter guides. It was a real issue at that point, and that's why we had to make it illegal.
4: Brianna Jordan is facing two misdemeanors and a felony charge. This local news is a service of your hometown Toyota dealer, Beaver Toyota in St. Augustine, conveniently located right off I-95 at exit 311. As chalkboards give way to whiteboards and laptops become a standard school supply, in some classrooms, cursive writing wasn't the focus it once was. But here in Florida, it remains a priority. Peter Killeen has the story.
5: Christine Steffen, Director of Elementary Instruction for the St. Johns County School District, says one of the many redeeming features of cursive writing is it actually keeps ideas flowing.
6: One of the important things about learning cursive is the fluency in writing. So when students are writing essays and things like that as they get older, it adds a fluency piece to it where printing can be more individual letters and words, you know, how cursive is all kind of connected and attached. It just adds a little bit more fluency to the process.
5: When it comes to cursive writing, has it been on the agenda all along, or do we call it a comeback?
6: Yes, we do follow the standards that are required to be taught, and those are in third, fourth, and fifth grade. The new thing that's happening within the legislation is they've added an accountability piece where students have to demonstrate that they've mastered cursive by the end of fifth grade.
5: Steffen adds cursive is also a connection to history.
6: Many people believe that cursive is important for students to be able to read as they get older, so they're able to read historical documents and things like that that are done in cursive.
5: For St. Augustine Local News, I'm Peter Killeen.
4: In other news, there's a new state law that gives developers a streamlined path to build on agricultural land. Just one day after that took effect, four property owners have applied to certify about 5,500 acres as agricultural enclaves. That could mean bypassing the traditional rezoning process to build thousands of homes. State Representative Sam Greco voted for the bill, and I have his comments in tomorrow's newscast. And now you're up to date with St. Augustine's local news. I'm Liz Ryan.
0: Stepped outside this morning, a few clouds out there. It's very humid and it's going to remain hot, and the rain kind of making a comeback in the forecast. Here we go. Monday morning.
1: Good morning. Partly sunny, isolated late day showers or thunderstorms, 91 to 95 this afternoon. West to northwest winds at 10 to 15. There may be an isolated evening shower or storm, then a few clouds overnight tonight, mid-70s. Partly sunny, 90 to 94 tomorrow. A few clouds, mid-70s tomorrow night. Plenty of sunshine Wednesday, 91 to 95. 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

JT of the Beach 105.5 Morning Show. One of the funnier memes I saw over the weekend, and this, of course, is in the wake of the U.S. getting knocked out of the World Cup, is somebody added things said, can we finally stop pretending we like soccer? Is it over now? And I'm not in that boat. I've kind of gotten on the soccer bandwagon, but if you are done with that, I understand it. There's still a lot of people. I've spent some time trying to learn more about it and why it moves so slow and why they fake the injury so much or appear to and that kind of stuff. So anyway, but I have kind of latched onto it. I was really bummed that Norway lost because I had latched onto them after the U.S. got knocked out because of Holland. He's such a cool guy. But, you know, my ancestry, I've traced it back on my dad's side to England, so I got to go with England. So you got the four big powerhouses left, pretty much. England, Spain, France, and Argentina in games coming up. I think the next one's tomorrow. So you're down to the, what is it, the final four, final eight, whatever it is. It's getting serious, and there's a bunch of good teams left. So if you're not faking it, there's still some good soccer to be played.

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JT of the Beach 105.5, Florida's sales tax holiday for back to school just around the corner now. I think it starts next week. Yeah, here we go. It's July 20th to August 20th. If you'd like to find out what's eligible as the kids go back on August 10th, you can even watch a video on the website at floridarevenue.com/back to school. And like I said, St. John's and Flagler Schools back in session August 10th.

0: Traffic Watch is a service of Politis and Matavina, a trusted firm with a proven track record. Politis and Matavina. Just one report of some minor trouble on I-95, the northbound side, right there as you approach International Golf Parkway. There is a broken down vehicle. They should be off to the right shoulder, though. The Road Ranger off there helping them. Both lanes should be open, though. Drive safely. I'm Jared Cirillo for St. Augustine Local News.
1: The very law that she's being charged with violating is provision that I added to the election crimes or the election reform bill.
2: An ironic twist in the voter guide scandal. Good morning, St. Augustine. I'm Liz Ryan with your local news. We've been bringing you extensive coverage of the charges against three sitting commissioners and a campaign manager stemming from a voter guide endorsing certain candidates mailed out right before the last election, which the courts is calling fraudulent. Senator Tom Leake was endorsed on that guide.
1: So I was on it. I don't know how I got on it.
2: The alleged mastermind behind this scheme, Brianna Jordan, was his campaign manager. But Leake tells us he had no idea this was happening until he got a call from Nick Primrose, who was also endorsed on that voter guide,
1: telling me that his intern had participated in stuffing some envelopes and he thought that there was a fake voter guide.
2: According to the affidavit, Primrose's intern was ordered to go to a house on Grant Street that Jordan had rented to use as campaign headquarters to join in a secret envelope stuffing operation using over 10,000 of these guides delivered by an 18-wheeler. Ironically, they were breaking the very law that their client wrote.
1: A year or two prior to that, we had the same issue in Volusia County, and I added language to the elections reform bill, making it a crime to do those types of things. And so when that happened, I texted Brianna Jordan and said, I hope that what I'm hearing is not accurate. And then she went silent on me. And so I took that as an implicit admission, and I fired her immediately.
2: He also alerted authorities that this was happening.
1: I called Secretary of State Cord Byrd, and I said, hey, I think I need to speak to an investigator in the Election Crimes Unit. And he had somebody call me and take the information, and then they had an actual statewide prosecutor call me about a week later.
2: Senator Leake says this isn't just a St. Johns County problem.
1: This type of thing is happening all over the state. The reason we added the language was not only what was happening in Volusia County, but what was happening everywhere across the state of Florida, and that was people were putting out fake voter guides. It was a real issue at that point, and that's why we had to make it illegal.
2: Brianna Jordan is facing two misdemeanors and a felony charge. This local news is a service of your hometown Toyota dealer, Beaver Toyota in St. Augustine, conveniently located right off I-95 at exit 311. As chalkboards give way to whiteboards and laptops become a standard school supply, in some classrooms, cursive writing wasn't the focus it once was. But here in Florida, it remains a priority. Peter Colleen has the story.
3: Christine Steffen, Director of Elementary Instruction for the St. Johns County School District, says one of the many redeeming features of cursive writing is it actually keeps ideas flowing.
4: One of the important things about learning cursive is the fluency in writing. So when students are writing essays and things like that as they get older, it adds a fluency piece to it where printing can be more individual letters and words. You know how cursive is all kind of connected and attached. It just adds a little bit more fluency to the process.
3: When it comes to cursive writing, has it been on the agenda all along, or do we call it a comeback?
4: Yes, we do follow the standards that are required to be taught, and those are in third, fourth, and fifth grade. The new thing that's happening within the legislation is they've added an accountability piece where students have to demonstrate that they've mastered cursive by the end of fifth grade.
3: Steffen adds cursive is also a connection to history.
4: Many people believe that cursive is important for students to be able to read as they get older, so they're able to read historical documents and things like that that are done in cursive.
3: For St. Augustine Local News, I'm Peter Colleen.
2: In other news, there's a new state law that gives developers a streamlined path to build on agricultural land. Just one day after that took effect, four property owners have applied to certify about 5,500 acres as agricultural enclaves. That could mean bypassing the traditional rezoning process to build thousands of homes. State Representative Sam Greco voted for the bill, and I have his comments in tomorrow's newscast. And now you're up to date with St. Augustine's local news. I'm Liz Ryan.
5: Good morning. Skies become partly sunny. We may see an isolated shower or storm late this afternoon, 91 to 95. West to northwest winds at 10 to 15. Evening showers or thunderstorms and a few clouds overnight tonight, mid-70s. Partly sunny, 90 to 94 tomorrow. A few clouds, mid-70s tomorrow night. Plenty of sunshine Wednesday, 91 to 95. Rainy season is here. 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I'm Precision Weather Meteorologist Ross Marley for St. Augustine

JT and the Beats 105.5 Morning Show. One more thing on the World Cup. I felt bad that I was not fully up to date when I was talking to you a few minutes ago about what remains. We are down to the final four. France and Spain play tomorrow at 3 o'clock. England and Argentina play on Wednesday at 3 o'clock. And then you got a final with the two survivors from those two games. Going to be interesting. Those are all very good teams, which sometimes means, you know, nil-nil and, you know, it's a shootout at that point. But nonetheless, they're all good teams. They all deserve to be there for sure.

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3: 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Ancient City Classics coming your way from the Beach 105.5. 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

0: Good morning. Skies become partly sunny. We may see an isolated shower or storm late this afternoon, 91 to 95. West to northwest winds at 10 to 15. Evening showers or thunderstorms and a few clouds overnight tonight, mid-70s. Partly sunny, 90 to 94 tomorrow. A few clouds, mid-70s tomorrow night. Plenty of sunshine Wednesday, 91 to 95. Rainy season is here. 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I'm Precision Weather Meteorologist Russ Murley for St. Augustine's local news.
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0: This local news is a service of your hometown Toyota dealer, Beaver Toyota in St. Augustine, conveniently located right off I-95 at exit 311.
1: The very law that she's being charged with violating is provision that I added to the election crimes or the election reform bill.
0: An ironic twist in the voter guide scandal. We've been bringing you extensive coverage of the charges against three sitting commissioners stemming from a voter guide endorsing certain candidates, which the courts is calling fraudulent. Senator Tom Leake was endorsed on that guide.
1: So I was on it. I don't know how I got on it.
0: The alleged mastermind behind the scheme, Brianna Jordan, was his campaign manager. But Leake tells us he had no idea this was happening until he got a call from Nick Primrose, who was also endorsed on that voter guide,
1: telling me that his intern had participated in stuffing some envelopes and he thought that there was a fake voter guide.
0: According to the affidavit, Primrose's intern was ordered to take part in a secret envelope stuffing operation overseen by Jordan. Ironically, she was breaking the very law her client wrote.
1: A year or two prior to that, we had the same issue in Volusia County, and I added language to the elections reform bill, making it a crime to do those types of things. And so when that happened, I texted Brianna Jordan and said, I hope that what I'm hearing is not accurate. And then she went silent on me. And so I took that as an implicit admission, and I fired her immediately.
0: Then he alerted authorities.
1: I called Secretary of State Cord Byrd, and I said, hey, I think I need to speak to an investigator in the election crimes unit. And then they had an actual statewide prosecutor call me about a week later.
0: Senator Leake says this isn't just a St. Johns County problem.
1: This type of thing is happening all over the state. The reason we added the language was not only what was happening in Volusia County, but what was happening everywhere across the state of Florida. And that was people were putting out fake voter guides. It was a real issue at that point, and that's why we had to make it illegal.
0: For St. Augustine's local news, I'm Liz Ryan.
2: Good morning. Partly sunny, isolated late day showers or thunderstorms, 91 to 95 this afternoon. West to northwest winds at 10 to 15. There may be an isolated evening shower or storm, then a few clouds overnight tonight, mid 70s. Partly sunny, 90 to 94 tomorrow. A few clouds, mid 70s tomorrow night. Plenty of sunshine Wednesday, 91 to 95. 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I'm Precision Weather Meteorologist Russ Murley for St. Augustine's local news.
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JT of the Beach 105.5 Music and Art by the Sea. They are the free concerts, of course, out at Pier Park. They are still on their midsummer break. Don't forget, they're back in August, though. I think August 19th is when they come back for the second half of their season. We'll keep you posted on the shows as they get closer on what's coming up. Music and Art by the Sea, back on August 19th.

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0: Good morning. Skies become partly sunny. We may see an isolated shower or storm late this afternoon, 91 to 95. West to northwest winds at 10 to 15. Evening showers or thunderstorms and a few clouds overnight tonight, mid-70s. Partly sunny, 90 to 94 tomorrow. A few clouds, mid-70s tomorrow night. Plenty of sunshine Wednesday, 91 to 95. Rainy season is here. 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I'm Precision Weather Meteorologist Russ Murley for St. Augustine's local news.
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0: 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Conveniently located right off I-95 at exit 311.
1: Christine Steffen, Director of Elementary Instruction for the St. Johns County School District, says one of the many redeeming features of cursive writing is it actually keeps ideas flowing.
2: One of the important things about learning cursive is the fluency in writing. So when students are writing essays and things like that as they get older, it adds a fluency piece to it where printing can be more individual letters and words. You know how cursive is all kind of connected and attached. It just adds a little bit more fluency to the process.
1: When it comes to cursive writing, has it been on the agenda all along, or do we call it a comeback?
2: Yes, we do follow the standards that are required to be taught, and those are in third, fourth, and fifth grade. The new thing that's happening within the legislation is they've added an accountability piece where students have to demonstrate that they've mastered cursive by the end of fifth grade.
1: Steffen adds cursive is also a connection to history.
2: Many people believe that cursive is important for students to be able to read as they get older, so they're able to read historical documents and things like that that are done in cursive.
1: For St. Augustine Local News, I'm Peter Colleen.
3: Good morning. Partly sunny, isolated late day showers or thunderstorms, 91 to 95 this afternoon. West to northwest winds at 10 to 15. There may be an isolated evening shower or storm, then a few clouds overnight tonight, mid-70s. Partly sunny, 90 to 94 tomorrow. A few clouds, mid-70s tomorrow night. Plenty of sunshine Wednesday, 91 to 95. 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I'm Precision Weather Meteorologist Russ Murley for St. Augustine's Local News.
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We, of course, work that Facebook page pretty hard, and one of the things we try and keep up with on there are the major concert announcements. 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

0: Good morning. Skies become partly sunny. We may see an isolated shower or storm late this afternoon. 91 to 95. West to northwest winds at 10 to 15. Evening showers or thunderstorms and a few clouds overnight tonight, mid-70s. Partly sunny, 90 to 94 tomorrow. A few clouds, mid-70s tomorrow night. Plenty of sunshine Wednesday, 91 to 95. Rainy season is here. 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I'm Precision Weather Meteorologist Russ Murley for St. Augustine's local news.
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0: Yep, it's officially Monday afternoon. Good to be back on, hanging out with you guys. Had an awesome weekend. Hope you did too. Let's do it. Ancient City Classics roll all afternoon. Get you through the workday a little quicker.
1: Ooh.

0: 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Delta is the big winner. 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
1: Partly sunny, isolated late day showers or thunderstorms, 91 to 95 this afternoon. West to northwest winds at 10 to 15. There may be an isolated evening shower or storm, then a few clouds overnight tonight, mid-70s. Partly sunny, 90 to 94 tomorrow. A few clouds, mid-70s tomorrow night. Plenty of sunshine Wednesday, 91 to 95. 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I'm Precision Weather Meteorologist Russ Murley for St. Augustine's local news.
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0: Monday, the 13th. Happy birthday to you today. If you are celebrating, you share it with Harrison Ford. Yeah, one of the great actors of all time. What do you think? 84. Yeah, the Star Wars, the Mosquito Coast. What else? Obviously, The Witness, Indiana Jones series, Blade Runner. Yeah, a lot of good ones, huh? What else? Presumed Innocent. Had a couple of good airline movies where he played like, the president of a hijacked air. Anyway, there you go. He's 84 today. Patrick Stewart, another one of the greats, 86. Cheech and Chong is 80. And guess who today, JR, turns 98? You'd never know it.
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0: Johnny Gilbert, 98 on Jeopardy, still working that microphone. I don't know if I'll be working this microphone at 98, but good for him.
3: Skies become partly sunny. We may see an isolated shower or storm late this afternoon, 91 to 95. West to northwest winds at 10 to 15. Evening showers or thunderstorms and a few clouds overnight tonight, mid-70s. Partly sunny, 90 to 94 tomorrow. A few clouds, mid-70s tomorrow night. Plenty of sunshine Wednesday, 91 to 95. Rainy season is here. 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I'm Precision Weather Meteorologist Russ Murley for St. Augustine's local news.
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Hey now, a little after one here with the Catfish. You can always hit me up on my email, craigcatfish@msn.com. 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
1: Well, guess what? They're having a little fun online today talking about their little question at reddit.com. What's a hobby, interest, or occupation that usually leads to a higher divorce or breakup rate for couples? Some of the responses, Ironman competition, right? All they do is work out and eat protein, and they're no fun. Oh, I can't eat that. No, I can't have a beer. I believe there are more divorces at the boat ramp than in actual divorce court, somebody said. Backing up an RV into a tight campsite in the dark, yeah, that can cause some problems. Horse girls. Ah, yeah, the ladies that are into the horses drives the guy. Anyway, medical school and residency. And another one, hobby, interest, or occupation that leads to a high divorce or breakup rate, gambling. My buddy gambles a lot, but he says it's only a problem when he loses. Yeah, there you go. So hopefully none of this is going on for you.
2: Partly sunny, isolated late day showers or thunderstorms, 91 to 95 this afternoon. West to northwest winds at 10 to 15. There may be an isolated evening shower or storm, then a few clouds overnight tonight, mid-70s. Partly sunny, 90 to 94 tomorrow. A few clouds, mid-70s tomorrow night. Plenty of sunshine Wednesday, 91 to 95. 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I'm Precision Weather Meteorologist Russ Murley for St. Augustine's local news.
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0: Flying right along with a catfish here. Are you a thrill seeker? 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Six Flags Over Texas. Is that the Dallas area, I think? 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The Spanish theme attraction features a 309-foot climb, a 285-foot vertical drop, seriously, a top speed of 87 miles an hour, also holds the record for the tallest vertical loop and the highest Immelmann inversion on a dive coaster. Whatever, my advice is to go on that ride way before you even consider downing a bunch of those tasty corn dogs and fries and everything else, because you're going to lose your you-know-what, maybe.
1: Skies become partly sunny. We may see an isolated shower or storm late this afternoon, 91 to 95. West to northwest winds at 10 to 15. Evening showers or thunderstorms and a few clouds overnight tonight, mid-70s. Partly sunny, 90 to 94 tomorrow. A few clouds, mid-70s tomorrow night. Plenty of sunshine Wednesday, 91 to 95. Rainy season is here. 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I'm Precision Weather Meteorologist Russ Murley for St. Augustine's local news.
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0: 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You got JT first thing in the morning. Your catfish hanging out this afternoon. Well, our friends at AAA Florida have launched for the next couple of summer months, especially with the kids out, new e-ride safety guide. And with a surge of the e-bikes and e-scooters in popularity, they want kids to, and parents to know, to make sure they understand to stay safe, know where to ride, prevent serious injuries. It's been on the rise. Some of these kids get a little crazy, get too fast. Certain parts of suburbs and in subdivisions, understand how they work, set clear safety expectations before the kids even take out, identify where they can ride, make sure they have a helmet on. Anyway, more information for your kids to stay safe and everybody else on those e-bikes and e-scooters. 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
1: Partly sunny, isolated late day showers or thunderstorms, 91 to 95 this afternoon, west to northwest winds at 10 to 15. There may be an isolated evening shower or storm, then a few clouds overnight tonight, mid-70s. Partly sunny, 90 to 94 tomorrow. A few clouds, mid-70s tomorrow night. Plenty of sunshine Wednesday, 91 to 95. 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I'm Precision Weather Meteorologist Russ Murley for St. Augustine's local news.
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Well, good news. We're starting to get a little bit of rain around these parts. Boy, the state of Florida has been super dry. Coming up, Cher, Madness, Madonna, the Ancient City Classics roll on. Kim Wilde on the beach.

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0: Monday, the 13th. Happy birthday to you today. If you are celebrating, you share it with Harrison Ford. Yeah, one of the great actors of all time. What do you think? 84. Yeah, the Star Wars, the Mosquito Coast. What else? Obviously, The Witness, Indiana Jones series, Blade Runner. Yeah, a lot of good ones, huh? What else? Presumed Innocent. Had a couple of good airline movies where he played like the president of a hijacked here. Anyway, there you go. He's 84 today. Patrick Stewart, another one of the greats, 86. Cheech and Chong is 80. And guess who today, JR, turns 98? You'd never know it.
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0: Johnny Gilbert, 98 on Jeopardy, still working that microphone. I don't know if I'll be working this microphone at 98, but good for him.
3: Skies become partly sunny. We may see an isolated shower or storm late this afternoon, 91 to 95. West to northwest winds at 10 to 15. Evening showers or thunderstorms and a few clouds overnight tonight, mid-70s. Partly sunny, 90 to 94 tomorrow. A few clouds, mid-70s tomorrow night. Plenty of sunshine Wednesday, 91 to 95. Rainy season is here. 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I'm Precision Weather Meteorologist Russ Murley for St. Augustine's local news.
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0: Partly sunny, isolated late day showers or thunderstorms, 91 to 95 this afternoon. West to northwest winds at 10 to 15. There may be an isolated evening shower or storm, then a few clouds overnight tonight, mid-70s. Partly sunny, 90 to 94 tomorrow. A few clouds, mid-70s tomorrow night. Plenty of sunshine Wednesday, 91 to 95. 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I'm Precision Weather Meteorologist Russ Murley for St. Augustine's local news.
1: 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With 49 gaming tables, it's Best Bet. Heavy traffic this afternoon along A1A on the approach to San Marco. You're going to find it slow along Ponce de Leon and State Road 16 near 95. 95 is a little bit slow, pulling away from International Gulf Parkway. I'm Lisa Ruthman for St. Augustine Local News.
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0: I think you're going to like this story. A California restaurant is taking a tougher stance on disruptive kiddos, yet warning parents to keep their kids seated and respectful and charging for damages caused by misbehavior. Owner says the policy isn't anti-kids, but it's aimed at parents who are just not good parents. You know, good parents who ignore disruptive behavior, kids running around, causing disturbances, creating hazards. They've already billed families for incidents, including a shattered credit card machine. What? Carved up table with butter knives, broken plates and cups. The owner says the policy has dramatically reduced problems. This is awesome. I wonder if they also have a policy against misbehavior by significant others, or maybe a date gone bad, somebody throwing something at somebody else. Yeah, right. Let's keep a respectful dining experience going on, people.
1: Skies become partly sunny. We may see an isolated shower or storm late this afternoon, 91 to 95. West to northwest winds at 10 to 15. Evening showers or thunderstorms and a few clouds overnight tonight, mid-70s. Partly sunny, 90 to 94 tomorrow. A few clouds, mid-70s tomorrow night. Plenty of sunshine Wednesday, 91 to 95. Rainy season is here. 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I'm Precision Weather Meteorologist Russ Murley for St. Augustine's local news.
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3: We have an accident being reported over on 95 southbound. You're going to find this crash in the area of County Road 210. The accident itself is blocking the left lane. Watch for heavy traffic delays there. I'm Lisa Ruckman for St. Augustine Local News.
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0: partly sunny, isolated late day showers or thunderstorms, 91 to 95 this afternoon, west to northwest winds at 10 to 15. There may be an isolated evening shower or storm, then a few clouds overnight tonight, mid-70s. Partly sunny, 90 to 94 tomorrow. A few clouds, mid-70s tomorrow night. Plenty of sunshine Wednesday, 91 to 95. 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I'm Precision Weather Meteorologist Russ Farley for St. Augustine's local news.
1: 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Over 40,000 square feet of fun, it's Best Bet. Traffic is slow on 95 through the area of County Road 210. We have an accident there. Slowdowns building on the Bridge of Lions. Heavy traffic already on Ponce de Leon and State Road 312. I'm Lisa Ruthman for St. Augustine Local News.
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0: Skies become partly sunny. We may see an isolated shower or storm late this afternoon, 91 to 95. West to northwest winds at 10 to 15. Evening showers or thunderstorms and a few clouds overnight tonight, mid-70s. Partly sunny, 90 to 94 tomorrow. A few clouds, mid-70s tomorrow night. Plenty of sunshine Wednesday, 91 to 95. Rainy season is here. 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I'm Precision Weather Meteorologist Russ Murley for St. Augustine's local news.
1: 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Earlier accident, State Road 312 at State Road 207 has been cleared. Traffic still slow there. Heavy traffic if you're traveling past De Leon headed for the river. A little bit slow, State Road 16 near 95. I'm Lisa Rutman for St. Augustine Local News.
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0: partly sunny, isolated late day showers or thunderstorms, 91 to 95 this afternoon, west to northwest winds at 10 to 15. There may be an isolated evening shower or storm, then a few clouds overnight tonight, mid 70s. Partly sunny, 90 to 94 tomorrow. A few clouds, mid 70s tomorrow night, plenty of sunshine Wednesday, 91 to 95. 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I'm Precision Weather Meteorologist Russ Murley for St. Augustine's local news.
1: 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With 49 gaming tables, it's Best Bet. Slowdowns continue on 95 northbound. If you're headed toward Jacksonville, you're going to find it slow through the area of International Gulf Parkway. A little heavy westbound on the Bridge of Lions and on Ponce de Leon. I'm Lisa Ruttman for St. Augustine Local News.
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0: Skies become partly sunny. We may see an isolated shower or storm late this afternoon, 91 to 95. West to northwest winds at 10 to 15. Evening showers or thunderstorms and a few clouds overnight tonight, mid-70s. Partly sunny, 90 to 94 tomorrow. A few clouds, mid-70s tomorrow night. Plenty of sunshine Wednesday, 91 to 95. Rainy season is here. 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I'm Precision Weather Meteorologist Russ Murley for St. Augustine's local news.
1: 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With a state-of-the-art sports bar, it's Best Bet. Heavy traffic on 95 northbound and southbound through the area of International Gulf Parkway. We've also got an accident being reported to us. This is on State Road 16 near St. Francis Road. I'm Lisa Ruckman for St. Augustine Local News.
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0: After a few leftover showers, most of the night is quiet. Partly cloudy sky, temperature into the low to mid-70s. Into the day on Tuesday, partly to mostly sunny, but by midday and into the afternoon, scattered showers and storms likely could be heavy at times again, the high in the low to mid-90s, and a lower risk for some afternoon storms on Wednesday with a high in the mid-90s. 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I'm Precision Weather Meteorologist Phil Spivak for St. Augustine's local morning news.
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0: After some locally heavy showers from Monday daytime, we quiet down through the night. Temperatures backing down to the low to mid-70s. Look for low to mid-90s on Tuesday. Partly to mostly sunny. Afternoon storms become likely, and a few scattered showers and storms flare up again on Wednesday. After a sunny start, the high in the mid-90s. Rainy season is here. 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I'm Precision Weather Meteorologist Phil Spivak for St. Augustine's local morning news.
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0: After a few leftover showers, most of the night is quiet. Partly cloudy sky, temperature into the low to mid-70s. Into the day on Tuesday, partly to mostly sunny, but by midday and into the afternoon, scattered showers and storms likely could be heavy at times again, the high in the low to mid-90s, and a lower risk for some afternoon storms on Wednesday with a high in the mid-90s. 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

0: After some locally heavy showers from Monday daytime, quiet down through the night, temperatures backing down to the low to mid-70s. Look for low to mid-90s on Tuesday, partly to mostly sunny. Afternoon storms become likely, and a few scattered showers and storms flare up again on Wednesday. After a sunny start, the high in the mid-90s. Rainy season is here. 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I'm Precision Weather Meteorologist Phil Spivak for St. Augustine's local morning news.
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